0: στους 97,8.
1: Hi guys.
2: Hey David, how are you, sir?
3: Thank you. We are so happy to be here. It's just wonderful.
4: Mm-hmm.
5: Yeah.
4: Yeah.
5: Yeah.
6: Great. Are you guys going to do a song?
3: Well, I think so. Mm. What should we sing?
7: Yes, sir. What do you want to sing, Andrea?
3: Yeah.
8: Okay. When I was a child, I learned a very sweet and beautiful song.
3: Very sweet
8: that probably you know. It's called Jingle Bell.
2: Oh, that's a great song.
3: I know. Okay, you start, Andrea. We will just jump in.
9: Okay.
10: Jingle Bells.
3: Yeah. Ready, guys?
11: Okay. This is fantastic.
8: I will.
3: Yeah, it's going to be great.
11: Can't wait.
12: Did he say Jingle Bells?

0: Excuse me, Andrea, but, yes? I guess for us, Jingle Bells might be a little more...
1: Yeah, fast.
0: Faster?
2: Yeah, more allegro.
1: Yeah, pick it up a little, come on.
0: What do you mean? It was perfect! Well, let's show them what we're talking about, guys. Right. Here we go. 2, 3...